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1: Energy Zürich, mein Morgen.
0: 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If you ain't dirty, you ain't here.

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1: 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And I may break your heart, but I don't really think there's anybody as bomb as me. 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

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And when I lean for the kiss, you said I'll probably send you some pics. And I'm

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She brings me in a piece. I take her out to fancy restaurants. She takes the sadness out of me. I make her cards on her birthday. She makes me a better man. I take her water when she's thirsty.